0: 1
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0: 1
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3: I saw the tears in your eyes. They got me burning up inside. When I found you. And all this light upon your face. You gave it

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